0: That's Gwen Stefani and The Sweet Escape as we jumpstart the 5 o'clock stretch. We're almost home. Many of us are already on our way. Not quite. I got another hour. And for those that do as well, let's keep the music playing. I got Hotel Mirror coming up, Astrojet, Death Cab for Cutie, Smashing Pumpkins, The Smash. There's a whole bunch lined up just for you to keep it rolling. Got Dexter and the Moon Rocks next.
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4: Hi, everybody. Julie Gretzky from Nelson Ford. My dad says confidence comes from being prepared. He says if we're ready, we can do anything. NelsonFordSales.com. We get it. We live here, too.
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0: That's 1979 and the Smashing Pumpkins. So the music in the park in Castlegar is taking place July 23rd. I share this because there's always musicians in this town and they might want an opportunity to have their music heard and seen while they're performing live. Registration deadline's coming up July the 3rd, so make sure that you get into the music of the park for Castlegar so that you can spread the joy and your talent. Get out there and have some fun.
1: 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We live here too. The Nelson Ford Drive Home.
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3: 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My dad says my first job should be on the lot washing cars. He says it builds work ethic and character. 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

0: will attend UBC this fall to study for a Bachelor of Arts in Geography, Environment, and Sustainability. The Kokanee Creek Nature Center is celebrating its golden anniversary this summer. It's marking 50 years of outdoor education programming with a Canada Day birthday party, historical photo displays, and opportunities for visitors to share memories. Head naturalist Joanne Siderius says it's become a place families return to generation after generation.
1: We have people who come here who are grandparents, who brought their kids here, and now they're bringing their grandkids here. So there's an investment of love in this place, and people associate good times in their lives with this building.
0: Alongside anniversary celebrations, visitors can also take part in the Nature Center's summer lineup of naturalist talks, workshops, and guest presentations.
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0: Tonight, the Grand Forks International Baseball Tournament kicks off. Athletes from BC, Alberta, and the States compete for a full week of the Boundary's Best Prize. Tonight, things start off with a Little League game, the opening ceremonies, and the home favorite Slag Dusters taking on the Calgary Diamondbacks. In the majors, the Blue Jays take the mound against the Houston Astros this afternoon. Toronto has won 4 out of their last 5 games. Meanwhile, the Astros have only had 1 win in their last 3 games. And finally, Connor Murphy is the latest NHL player to miss out on this year's free agency. The 33-year-old defenseman was acquired by the Oilers before last season's NHL trade deadline and just re-signed a 5-year deal that pays him $4.1 million a season.
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0: Nothing to worry about on the roads right now. It's looking all clear on highways in our area. In our weather forecast, clearing skies tonight, dropping down to 11. Mainly sunny tomorrow afternoon with a high of 30. Cloudy periods tomorrow night, dropping down to 11 again. And the chance of showers with a high of 31 for Wednesday. I'm Storm Lenny.
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0: 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I was born again in Dixieland. The Great Canadian Road Trip is presented by the Kootenai Concert Connection in association with The Bridge. 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

0: The Great Canadian Road Trip Tour is coming to Trail, featuring Doc Walker, Jason McCoy, and Michelle Wright. 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I was born again in Dixieland. The Great Canadian Road Trip is presented by the Kootenai Concert Connection in association with The Bridge.
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0: Harrison Ford. My dad says it's a good time to buy a new truck. He says buying a new truck at 0% will solve your problem. Nelson Ford, we get it. We live here too.
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0: Medicine, and she will be coming back here to Nelson July 10th through 12th to be one of the headliners at the Star Belly Jam Music Festival. Not only her, but other bands that you hear on all the time on the bridge, like Paris Pick and the Pricks, will be out there performing at Crawford Bay July 10th through the 12th. And it's not just the music that you gotta go for. You gotta go for the awesome vendors. You gotta go for the awesome activities for the kids, for the adults, for the greatest generation, and so much more, including camping on an absolutely beautiful beach out in Crawford Bay. Welcoming all to attend. 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Make sure that you secure yours today for this fantastic music fest, July 10th through 12th.
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0: Can you believe that June is practically over already? Like, we have just over a week until it's Canada Day, and there's going to be no better place to hang out during Canada Day than down at Lakeside Park. You already know that there's usually some fun games down there. There's usually some great music and great entertainment. And of course, our great friends from the Nelson Rotary down there selling off some of their beautiful, beautiful Baron of Beef sandwiches. World famous, I would add absolutely into that conversation as well. Or you could go and get yourself a nice hot dog, some cotton candy. Sounds like they're bringing back the dunk tank again this year. Already seen a few people being announced as people that you can potentially go ahead and dunk, including our friend Clive Jackson from Jackson's Hole. Basically, it's $5 for three balls or $20 for a slam dunk. All that money stays right here locally, and let me tell you, puts on more great events like Canada Day down at Lakeside. Once again, welcoming all to attend.
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0: Well, it's time for What's Trending, where we look at the trends, drop the D and add the T, because ladies and gentlemen, that is indeed me. And we have two very opposite ends of the spectrum. Out in Atlanta, Georgia right now, there is a teacher that literally was getting exposed by her students specifically because they wanted to get better grades about what she does outside of her school life. Let's just say that she signed up for this website called OnlyFans, and basically one of the kids found it and said, hey, I'm going to hold this against you unless you start going and giving me a better grade. Needless to say, the kid did not end up getting the better grade and just ended up looking like a giant jerk face. Meanwhile, here locally on the more positive side, you have literally students raining praise down on their teacher, Jackie Zelt. Ideally, you saw that on the Nelson Facebook page, but if you didn't, there was a fantastic teacher in our community that received some flowers and also a beautifully handwritten note all about, you know, all the great things that the teacher has done for the student's life over this past year, which honestly, we need more of that in our life. We need kind of like that more positivity. I guarantee you there, kids, with you winding down your school year, there's going to be some teachers that are going to remind you for the good reasons. There are also going to be teachers that remind you for the bad reasons. But regardless, they are definitely teaching you all these kinds of lessons to make you a better person. So make sure you give them at least a thank you before the end of the school year, because, hey, they worked hard to make sure that you are going to be better off in the future of tomorrow.
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Well, the sun and the heat that we've been getting recently makes me just think about beach days constantly. But let me tell you, rain or shine, there's going to be no better beach to hang out next weekend than out at the Slocan Beach. Why? Well, because they're going to be having their annual Harmony Festival. Live musicians, tons of great games for all to go ahead and enjoy, workshops for the entire family, vendors, and a whole lot more. Ideally, it will be nice and sunny out there, even though we are expecting that weather to take a shift in the back half of this work week. But ideally, clearing up for Harmony Fest next weekend, July 3rd through the 5th. Absolutely welcoming all to attend.

0: While still seeing tons of people walking on over to the NDCC each and every single morning, most likely getting their train on just before the workday, but also most likely maybe training for fight night here in Nelson. I mean, that is going to be happening this Saturday over at the Nelson Rod and Gun Club. There is going to be tons of boxers from the Nelson Boxing Club putting on an absolutely tremendous show for all to come and watch. Let me tell you, this year's lineup is bringing together some of the region's fiercest and most dedicated fighters, not to mention some delicious food and drinks available, a dance intermission, and always a nice, very family-friendly atmosphere. 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And more information is available by emailing nelsonboxingclub@gmail.com or just swing on by the Fantastic Club on Baker when they open to go and ask any questions you may have.
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5: The Bridge.

What could our land look like in the future? Well, you might get a say in that. Specifically, apparently there are people out there that are looking for your opinion on what should be done when it comes to our long-term forest plan on over 1.2 million hectares of crown land right along Kootenay Lake. How can you go ahead and voice your own opinion? Well, I'm happy to tell you, our news team has all the details of what you need to do next.

0: Well, school's going to be out early tomorrow with it being the last day. I think it's supposed to be done by like noon, 11:30, somewhere around then. Perfect timing to send them down to Lakeside Fields. I say that because it's going to be a great family-friendly atmosphere where they can go and maybe grab a bite to eat, maybe hang out with their friends, watch Team Canada take on Switzerland, while you can still go ahead and be at work. Or even better yet, why don't you skip work and just go ahead and join them? I mean, this might be the very first time that, you know, the men's FIFA World Cup team, when it comes to Canada, might be making it to like the elimination rounds. You do not want to miss that, as we're taking Switzerland on at noon. And then, of course, right after that, around 3 o'clock, Brazil taking on Scotland. Another phenomenal game that you just cannot miss. All happening down at Lakeside Fields, all welcoming everyone to attend, and should be quite the atmosphere as we finally get our taste of some World Cup action right here in the Queen City.
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0: serenade her now. Don't waste that pretty voice.
1: Yeah, but this is life we're living. Life ain't always about forgiving. She's my lady in a summer dress.

Well, ideally, that weather does cooperate at least until the end of the work week. That way you can wear your best summer dress, maybe go bar hopping with some friends, all while going and also consuming some local art this upcoming Friday evening. It's the first of two Nelson Art Walks, and it's always one of my favorite events that happen throughout the fantastic summer, as usually every single patio is open and has their own vibe going. Tons of different artists going out there and sharing what they do best, and tons of local performers doing the exact same thing. Businesses are usually open a little bit later, and it's just overall a great vibe. That's when I know that summer has officially started. So ideally, we can soak up the rays rather than sopping up the water that's going to be happening with potential rain for this upcoming Friday, as it's the very first art walk of the season.

0: Well, with the school year coming to an end, I guarantee you that your parents are starting to look at you going, so what are you going to do with your life? What are you going to do in your future? What are you going to be when you grow up? And listen, if I knew this kind of information when I was your age and graduating high school, I would have looked them dead in the eye and said, I'm going to become a ninja. They would have laughed until all of a sudden I pulled up this article and that states that becoming a ninja is a real career path, at least out in Japan. Over 130 people took part in their first ninja exam just this past weekend, showcasing what they can do and making their pitch to prove that they have what it takes for this illustrious career. Out of those 130, they basically ranged from the youngest of 9 to the oldest of 76, and I think only about half a dozen were actually able to go ahead and move on to the next step, which now is ninja school, where you're going to be taking a bunch of courses that are both physically and mentally demanding. And if you're able to go ahead and pass all these courses, then wouldn't you know, you're now known as a professional ninja. Is it too late to go ahead and change my career path?
1: Nelson's Vibes.
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1: I'm Greg Nesteroff. BC is launching 12 more regional hubs under a provincial program targeting repeat property offenders, including a hub for Nelson and Castlegar. The program launched a pilot in Nanaimo, Kelowna, and Nelson last fall. Nanaimo RCMP Inspector Donovan Tate says the program has helped address repeat offending in that city.
2: It brings agencies together to help address complex social issues in the city, such as addiction, homelessness, and that can all contribute to repeat offending in the first place.
1: The province says it's investing $16 million over 2 years in the program. Drug use is thought to be responsible for a fire at a home in West Trail this month. Regional Fire and Rescue says they're not completely sure, but the fire is believed to be accidental. It started in the bathroom of a home in the 1100 block of Green Avenue. It was put out quickly, but the home suffered significant damage. The first year of the new Glenmary Elementary School in Trail has been capped with a visit from the Premier.
3: Good to see you guys.
4: Good to see you.
3: See you later. Have a good day.
1: Students toured David Eby around and performed for him on ukulele. The school opened last fall. Eby's visit to the West Kootenay this week also includes stops in Nelson and Castlegar. J.L. Crow Secondary's valedictorian has delivered an address emphasizing togetherness. Taya Broman says the Trail High School's motto is Together in Learning, Together in Belonging, and her speech highlighted interconnectedness of the grad class with each other, their teachers, and the community.
5: My advice to the graduates was to really seize the day and to take every opportunity that's presented to them and live their lives to the fullest.
1: Broman also served as student body president this year and says she was honored to be chosen valedictorian. Police in Grand Forks are alarmed after catching three impaired drivers in 1 week. They say one was involved in a crash at 27th Street and Central Avenue and lost their license for 90 days. Another was found to have a blood alcohol reading that was four times over the legal limit. And a third landed their car in a flower bed near Gyro Park. RCMP say it's fortunate no one was seriously hurt. The province is looking for community input as it develops a new forest landscape plan for the Kootenay Lake region. Storm Lenny has details.
6: The plan aims to guide forestry activities across the area while also considering ecosystem health, wildfire risks, and community values. Residents can take part through an online survey open now until the end of August. There will also be community engagement events in Nelson, Caslow, and Creston throughout the summer. The feedback will help shape the final plan, which is expected in 2028.
1: And the Kokanee Creek Nature Center is celebrating a major milestone this summer. It's marking 50 years of outdoor education programming with a Canada Day birthday party, displays, and community events. Head naturalist Joanne Sidarius says the center has become a place where people gather to learn and connect with nature.
7: We're a place that attracts people that want to share their knowledge and their love of not just the outdoors, not just an ecosystem. Be part of nature. Remember that you're part of everything living.
1: She says the center's inviting former visitors, volunteers, and staff to stop by, share memories, and help celebrate the golden anniversary.
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9: The Grand Forks Slag Dusters kicked off the Grand Forks International Baseball Tournament with a loss last night. Scoring only 3 runs in the first 2 innings was all that they could muster as they were blown out 14-3 by the Calgary Diamondbacks. Meanwhile, Kazuma Okamoto was nearly hitting everything last night for the Blue Jays, including his 17th home run of the season and a 4-2 Toronto win over the Astros. Finally, Lionel Messi gave himself a nice early birthday present. Scoring his 17th goal in World Cup history makes him the all-time scorer in that regard just 2 days before he turns 39.
0: The Bridge Weather.
9: Mainly sunny start to the morning out there, but we are expecting some clouds to slowly start shifting into our area throughout the afternoon. Still getting plenty of sunny breaks. However, tomorrow, a little bit of a different story. Mix of sun and cloud practically all day long with around a 30% chance of seeing some showers. And Thursday, very similar story. 30% chance of seeing some showers all day long, still with the odd sunny break. Today, you can expect a high of 30 degrees.
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0: Not quite the more uplifting song of the nature, What Doesn't Kill You Makes You Stronger by Kelly Clarkson, but that was What Doesn't Kill You Makes You Paranoid here on The Bridge. And hey, if you have something that's a physical item that maybe you're looking to maybe make a little bit more on the strong side, maybe it used to be really great in its heyday, but let's face it, it just doesn't work the way that it used to work anymore. Swing on by the Lakeside Park later on this weekend and show it to the experts. They're going to be set up down at the Fantastic Shelter for another repair cafe. But this is the very first outdoor repair cafe, so maybe this is your ideal time to go and get some gardening equipment going fixed up, maybe some camping equipment fixed up, or anything along those lines, or just the standard items that they usually go ahead and repair. Everything and anything can be brought, and hey, they'll do the best that they can to make it stronger and work like new. Welcoming all to attend this Saturday, 10 through 3, down at Lakeside.
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0: the radio. Prove me wrong. You have never seen anyone with a frown on their face eating a taco. They might be like upset before eating the taco, but once they start diving in to that absolutely gorgeous piece of food with all their favorite toppings on it, instantly they start feeling those dopamine levels just rise in their brains and they start feeling good about themselves. Doesn't matter if it's a soft shell or a hard shell, tacos are one of the greatest foods of all time. And because of that, apparently Taco Bell has officially launched a new global campaign that basically will give people emotional support tacos. Basically, they've teamed up with this game that's available in the App Store. Apparently, it's called like Loss or Celebration Outcome Support. And basically, if you've been losing a bunch of games, if you've been winning a bunch of games, if you have a streak of 10 or more in either of those factors, well, you could walk into Taco Bell, show off your phone, and they will go ahead and give you some free tacos. Emotional support tacos. Now, I'm saying this even though I'm very, very realizing that we have no Taco Bell even within sniffing distance of any of us here in the Kootenays. But all that being said, if El Taco or Cantina wants to go ahead and start giving out some emotional support tacos, especially tomorrow with it being the FIFA World Cup down at the Lakeside Fields, I mean, I wouldn't argue at all.
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0: Well, I'll tell you who's an American idiot. A man in California this past weekend who decided to go for a nice search and rescue mission when it came to his sunglasses, but ended up needing to be rescued himself after he got stuck in one of those giant camping toilets for over 3 hours. Yes, this man was just going and relieving himself in like one of those public rest stop rest area toilets when all of a sudden his very expensive pair of sunglasses fell in, so he decided that he'd climb in and grab them, but unfortunately ended up getting stuck himself. I don't care how expensive those sunglasses are. Personally, if I drop some sunglasses inside one of those public rest area toilets, it's gone. They are in there. They are gone forever. And if I did have an expensive pair of sunglasses that were not dollar store glasses, maybe I'd have it in mind, you know, I'd keep them outside of the bathroom stall rather than actually bringing them in with me. You know, just a few little tips and tricks for you to make sure that you don't make an expensive mistake or a stinky mistake this upcoming summer.
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0: Sound, color, flavors, and so much more will be on display for the annual Can Jam Link-Up at Millennium Park in Castlegar this Sunday. A little bit of Canadian, a little bit of Jamaican, and a whole lot of love is going to be in the air, as basically there's going to be some delicious food, great dancing, great music that's going to make you want to be doing some dancing, and activities going on, all to help out Dr. Nick Sparrow, Kirpa, and the rest of the team out there. We all know someone who has been affected by Kirpa, if not had Kirpa affect our lives, and we all know how much of a lovely person Dr. Nick Sparrow is. So go get some delicious food at a nice affordable price and enjoy a fantastic party in the park this Sunday, Millennium Park, for the Can Jam Link-Up in Castlegar.
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0: just like that, that is the end of The Bridge Breakfast. Thank you so much for joining me. I hope that you did enjoy. I also hope that you have a great rest of your day for today. I mean, it is supposed to be like our last really nice, sunny, hot day before that weather starts to take a shift. And then all of a sudden, the clouds start rolling in and the rain comes again as well. But hey, that's like our future problem. Right now, all we gotta focus on is more awesome local musicians coming up, Sean hanging out with us from 2 through 6, and of course, Storm, Kate, Greg, and the rest of the news team updating you about what's local and happening in our own backyard. As for me, I look forward to talking with you again bright and early tomorrow at 6 a.m.
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to the top, I've been out of shape, taking out the box, I'm an astronaut. 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

0: Good afternoon, Sean here. I hope you're having a great afternoon. You had a great morning, and now we're going to keep rolling along. That was The Way in Fastball. Well, it's been another day since Father's Day, and I had a good one. How was yours? What did you get up to? Well, let's talk about Father's Day. Didn't do much of it yesterday because I gave it some thought, and I'm going to share a nice little story that I got from my kids. Because I thought it was worthwhile to just keep to myself for a day. And then I thought, well, now I want to share it because it's, you know, you get it. Got Lenny Kravitz coming up, Radiohead, all here on The Bridge.
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0: American Woman and Lenny Kravitz. Well, Father's Day was very nice. Now, this weekend, I took off and I took some time to do a bit of a soul search, a bit of a spiritual retreat here in Nelson. I did it with Earth Temple Retreats. And a bit of a deep dive into my heart, my soul, my mind's eye, and, of course, utilizing the abilities of other talented individuals who studied with the Shipibo. And I had a very blissful and wonderful experience opening up my heart and my mind and my third eye. And when I came home, it was Father's Day, and it was got in around 7:30. And I walk in the door, and the kids are there, and they're like, "We thought you were coming home Monday." I said, "Well, I took the whole day to integrate, and I felt good." And I said, "Okay, it was time. It was okay. I could go." And they're like, "Well, you got to leave." I'm like, "What? I just got home." And they're like, "Well, we have your Father's Day gift." I'm like, "Oh, okay." So they go walk the dog. Take 20 minutes. I'm like, "Okay." So I walk the dog, and I come back in. And when I walk in, I can hear sound bowls going. Sound bowls are all echoing throughout the house. When I walk into the living room, they had incense, candles lit everywhere. My son is wearing what he calls an ayahuasca sweater. It's just a, you know, poncho. And my other son's got a hat, it's kind of like an eclectic hippie hat, fun one that came from Tova's here. And they're playing the sound bowls. So my gift was they got me sound bowls for Father's Day. But they were doing it themselves for me. So it was very sweet and it was very cute. And that was my special Father's Day. So hopefully you had a good one, whether it was for you or for a father or a father figure of some form. Hopefully it was just as wonderful. And yes, it happened 2 days ago, but yesterday I just kind of kept it to myself for today. But today it was just a bit of a different feeling and wanted to share it.
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0: High Road and Broken Bells. Well, I see somebody posted that they had lost money and that somebody had found cash, and I'm surprised that somebody actually got it back. It reminded me, my wife and I owned a theater, not here, and somebody messaged me and they said, my son was at the theater and he lost $400. I'm like, he had $400 on him? I'm like, why? She's like, I don't know. And we can't find it anywhere. Did you find it? And I said, no, I really didn't. And I said, I'll look. And I looked and looked and looked. This was several years ago when Barbie was playing. So it's very popular, obviously. And I said, there's been a lot of people in the last several days. Like, you know, she goes, no, I kind of figured. Long after that movie was done, I go in there and I'm doing a deep clean. And I like pull a seat down on the far back corner. Poof, there it was. It fell. It had been lodged, jammed in so good that for all of the people that had been sitting in it, every time I guess they lifted it, it kept putting it further back in, keeping it tight. And then eventually, because I was really maneuvering it, poof, there it was. And I phoned her and I said, I found your money. And she's like, what? I said, it was jammed in the seat for weeks, and like 4 weeks. So she got her money back. And I remember one time we were coming, I was either to Hedl or back from Hedl. I can't remember. My wife's stepmom lives there. And we were going over the bridge. And I'm like, what is that? It was just fluttering everywhere. It was money. And I'm like, oh, God, that it was like red and blue. And I'm looking, I'm like, oh, man, that's all money. It was just floating all over the road and going over into the water. And I'm like, of course, you're like, I want to stop and get it. But there was traffic. I'm like, that. She's like, that's money. I'm like, it is money. What is going on?
1: We get it. We live here too. 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

0: Well, let's share a little local love. Mindy posted about Spudnut Donut stand at the farmer's market that she has now been taking at-home orders. As much as she says she loves the market, she just doesn't make enough to continue. So for those that love those, you can order your fresh batch from her. So she did post up on the Nelson community page. So, you know, for those that do like the spud nuts, you like your thing, then just let her know. I guess maybe she won't be there as much. That's what I'm gathering. But for those that want to support her, well, you can still get your donuts. Everyone likes their little sweet treats.
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0: Ann Blossom and Found About You. Well, the City of Nelson is hiring again with a customer service representative. So it's a casual position. So if that is something that you know you're good at, if you have strong administrative skills, thrive in a fast-paced environment, then this job could be for you. So keep that in mind. It is casual. So maybe if you're looking for a decent paying job, but you also want to have some time to yourself as well, this might be the thing. So applications are on out, City Nelson.
1: 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We live here too. 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

0: Good afternoon, Sean here. Let's talk July. Let's talk about the gyro pool hours. Okay, so come July the 2nd, right, the gyro pool, there we go. Sunday, 1 to 6, Monday, 1. It's going to be 1 to 6. Let's just say 1 to 6 o'clock, 1 p.m. to 6 p.m. as summer kicks off. So if you're ever thinking, well, what about the kids going to the pool? There you go. You can at 1, and they got to be out by 6.
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0: Well, coming up is a summer sound journey with Sammy and Carson. It's going to be on Saturday, July the 4th, 9:30 a.m., sorry, until 11 a.m. So this is going to be at Sam Yoga. So keep that in mind. It's not quite yet. You know, we still got a little bit of June left. But for those that would like to make an arrangement and make a plan to go, or you got a plan to go because you got to navigate the kids or whatever, that it's going to be coming up Saturday, July 4th, 9:30 to 11. Summer Sound Journey with Sammy and Carson at Sam Yoga.
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0: learn on the bridge. Good afternoon. How is your day going? Well, I had a great weekend. I hope you did too. I know it's been a day since then, but you know, I had a bit of an exciting retreat that I went out on right here in Nelson with Earth Temple Retreats. Last one I did was in January with my dad. It's a great experience to be able to do something with your parent like that. And I never, well, what hell, I never thought in a million years that I would do something like that. And I just never would have thought my dad would, and I never would have thought that we would have done it together. But it was a pretty magical moment. And so my thought is, if anyone out there is going, I have a lot of stuff I want to work through or I want to let go of, that there are opportunities to do so, and it's worth looking into whether you go big and you go to a full-blown retreat, or if you do, you know, like a remote dieta container like Rosemaster, something soft and easy, or if you do something like Mapacho. It can be very healing and helpful. And all I can say is a friend of mine learned that I went, and I was telling about my experience, and they said, I've been waiting to hear about someone's experience that I knew, you know. And especially, it's interesting because she said, you know, she has friends that are a part of that spiritual world and care and love about that. But because she's always known me as more edgy and not in that space she's like, I can't believe you. Like, it's a total shock. And she goes, now it's even more intriguing. And I said, well, I know. And it generally, who knows why things open up the way they do. But all I can say is you can always do homework and give it a thought and see if it works for you, right? It'll call. EarthTempleRetreats.com. You can check it out. And they have dietas. They have all sorts of information there you can inquire about, just so that you can go, well, I have some questions about it.
1: 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We live here too. 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